0: Das ist das Klangböckchen auf Rabe.
1: Here, take it. I don't want it.
2: Don't pick up that fucking pie, man.
1: I'm not taking a bite. I don't want a bite. Take this fucking piece of pie and get it out of my face.
2: Put the fucking pie down.
1: Don't put that pie down. Do not put that pie down.
2: God damn it. You know something? I heard that Rosie O'Donnell beat the crap out of you.
1: Oh, really?
2: Yeah.
1: That's bullshit.

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My greatest struggle, maybe to you, understanding myself.

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Yeah. I struggle with mental health. But like, I'm just about managing, right?

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My greatest struggle. 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
0: 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I don't know, it's just something
1: clear
0: sky that I get from just being around you.
1: And we don't be.
0: It's a good feeling. It's an honest feeling.
2: I get that feeling too.
0: It's very bright.
2: From you.
0: Kiss me, girl.

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1: It makes me feel.
2: It's a little stronger than beautiful.
0: Stronger wind.
2: Much, much stronger.
0: The rain on the moon is strong. Yes. It's so much.

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1: Moonlight
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1: True. What I have to give to you.
0: Love.
1: It's all for real.
0: A strong, real feeling.
1: There have been other nights.
2: That'll last forever.
1: When the moon was bright.
0: Right on.
1: For the night I'm speaking about tonight.

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You kidding me? This is it, huh? This is it? That's all you needed, huh? That's all you wanted me for. We'll start again sometime.

That shutter has the potential to shatter. I got more questions than answers for you, but smile for the camera. Perform like you anticipating the comments and chatter. The audience waiting is the only thing that matters. Attaboy. Applause there, but no one's in the stands. Looking for real connection, your modem ain't got the band. With the fear of rejection, will come the downfall of man. Long for expression, but you know that ain't

0: body the kid with the cauliflower ears out here like he's a karate kid. Knocked out his choppers, he probably got a good poly grip, the polymer shoddy grip. Too big to pull a robbery with, can't afford to get sloppy. A mess pop the clip in the choppy like it's an IBM with a floppy disk. The new F&M that I caught from Rick, you can fit it inside a microchip. The more chips I get, thoughts are getting shipped. Often cross my wig, but I've been known to overthink. Out here with too much dip on your chip. For my expensive fit, somehow I'm still a misfit. 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I was looking to sink my hooks in a freak, but all the hook I need is two good feet. Look, you way too busy playing footsie underneath the table, but it was just a waste of some goodies. Fatigue from running in and out of these boutiques. My eyes just my routine. They slept on me, but it obviously was beauty sleep. These niggas' faces be looking spooky. I'm bougie. Your bitch is twisted like a coogee. I'm in a jacuzzi, screwing the cooler on the Uzi, remove your jewelry, smoothie. The Jubilee was cheap as a Tubi movie.
1: There's a burning in my
0: put you on the news,
2: microphone check.
0: Bottega Louie, I'm a foodie.
3: Yo. 680 Benz, crazy tinted. 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Down Marbury Silk Road, I stroll. 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

0: Tommy Dez, Santa Teresa. 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

0: shit like that, you know, because I'll rob anybody. 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
1: A$AP Ferg, Psycho. 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

0: Man, you know what I'm saying? 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
1: What you know about this, B? 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
2: No.
1: Straight up pussy, Mac, man. 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
2: That ain't my flow, man.
1: Oh, it ain't your flow? Are you too smooth now? That's what it is? You too smooth?
2: Nah, man, it's you.
1: Oh, it's me. Yeah, you right, man. Making money is me, man.
2: 10 years, me and you gonna have matching Benzes.
1: 10 years? I think of more like 10 days, man.

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Get ready for the matching. Get ready for the matching. Get ready for the matching. Get ready for the matching. It's a matching. It's a matching. It's a matching. It's a matching. It's a matching. It's a matching. It's a matching.

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I got places to go. You got, you know. So I just wanna take this time out. See if we can just get together, you know. I don't know what's gonna happen tomorrow. I don't know what's gonna happen in a week. All I know is tonight, girl, it should be you and me.

0: It may exist for only a fraction of a second, but during that fraction, there's something inside every frightened person that's as solid as steel, and probably stronger.
1: Well, we're staying strong.
2: You mustn't give your heart to the wild thing. The more you do, the stronger they get, until they're strong enough to run into the woods or fly into a tree.
3: People do fall in love. People do belong to each other, because that's the only chance anybody's got for real happiness.
1: Well, we're staying

cautious, and suddenly I'm terribly afraid it is. You're going to have to take off that ridiculous mask, or else I'm going to have to wear one too.

Yes, that is Stormy Night by Roland Borel. And of course, before that, you heard Rupee Edwards with Hair in My Arms. And of course, Ernie Simmet sang All for Jesus. Of course, you're listening to Radio Rabe with Stereo Freeze. And next, you'll be hearing Ernie Simmet with Pitter Patter.

Yes, of course, you're listening to Stereo Freeze on Radio Burn. My Little Red Top, that was Rupi Edwards. And before that, you heard from Dobby Dobson with Strange, and that's a production by Rupi Edwards. And of course, Ernie Simmet sang Pitter Patter. Next, you'll be hearing from Roland Burrell with Johnny Dollar.

Yes, if Corey was a boy, couldn't follow him. Yes, that was Ernie Simmet, and that was Duppy Gunman. And next you'll be hearing from, of course you heard, Ernie Simmet with Duppy Gunman. And before that you heard Gregory Isaac with Lonely Man, and that was produced by Rupi Edwards. And of course Roland Burrell sang Johnny Dollar. Of course you're listening to Stereo Freeze, and this is Roland Burrell with Bad Company.

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That was Dobby Dobson with This Wonderful Sound, and that was produced by Rupi Edwards. And then before that, you heard from Ernie Smith with As We Fight One Another. And of course, Roland Borrell's song, Bad Company. 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Next, you'll be hearing from Ernie Smith with One Dream.

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That was Roland Burrell with Mr. Gargan. And before that, you heard Gladstone Anderson with... You heard Gladstone Anderson with Rockers, and that was produced by Rupi Edwards. And next you'll be hearing from Ernie Smith. But before that, you heard Ernie Smith with One Dream. And of course, you'll be hearing from Ernie Smith again with Life is for Living. Of course, you're listening to Stereo Freeze on Radio Burn.

0: Yes, of course, you're listening to Stereo Freeze on Radio Burn. That was Ernie Smith there with Play the Music. And before that, of course, it was the man himself, as we're playing tribute to him and the other two, Roland Burrell and, of course, Rupi Edwards. Ernie Smith sang Life is Just for Living and Play the Music. Of course, it's a feast saying thanks for joining us here on Stereo Freeze. If you want, because I have just gotten a message to ask, which asks about the Jamaican cuisine. And of course, they're available here in Switzerland. And if you want to know more about it, you can email me at stereofreeze@proton.me. 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And I will continue and tell you about where you can find all these products in Switzerland. The Kalaloo, Jamaican Kalaloo, the Jamaican jerk sauce, and of course, Blue Mountain Peak Coffee. 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Of course, this is Fee saying thanks for joining us here on Stereo Freeze. Join us next time as we give you great Jamaican entertainment. And of course, we'll be closing the show with Roland Burrell with No Other But Marcus. Thanks. Goodbye.
1: Yes, dat is Dr. Marcus Garvey gemeint, einer von den 7 Helden von Jamaica. Ja, das war unser kleiner Tribut hier an Ernie Smith, Roland Burrell und Rupi Edwards. Schön, dass ihr dabei gewesen. 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Also stay tuned. 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

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To any bitch that talk to him and they in love, just make sure you hide your little sister from him. They tell me Chubb's the only one that get your hand-me-downs and party at the party playing with his nose now. And Baka got a weird case, why is he around? Certified lover boys, certified pedophiles. Wop, wop, wop, wop, wop, that fuck him up. 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Why you trolling like a bitch, ain't you tired? Trying to strike a chord and it's probably A minor.